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Julianne Hough, co-host of Dancing with the Stars, just announced she's going to do Broadway Damn Yankees as the production. Let's get into that next hour.

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2: 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But I don't rage.
1: You know what the weird thing is? Is I rage when it's humans that do it, but I can watch videos of like dogs eating and like,
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2: 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It's just kind of gross. 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
2: 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But I don't rage.
1: You know what the weird thing is? 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

0: This is a day to listen. We are honoring truth by learning about the lived experiences of First Nations, Inuit, and Métis peoples, acknowledging the lasting impacts of colonialism and the residential school system, and taking meaningful steps toward reconciliation. My name is William Prince, and I'll be your host throughout the day.
1: Yeah, I ain't seen you in a minute, but I got something to

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8: Sego, Skenagoga, Slogan Stats, Young Yets. This is my song, Medicine Wheel. And I think it's an important song today on Truth and Reconciliation Day because this song embodies our four sacred medicines and our grandfather teachings. You know, and I think the most important teaching is forgiveness. You know, let's build a path. Let's forge a path, you know, to open up dialogue and work towards collective healing.

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2: Anine, hello. I'm William Prince from the Pegwas First Nation in Manitoba, and this is a day to listen. As we mark 10 years since the release of Gord Downie's Secret Path, we're reflecting on how one story can inspire people to learn, to listen, and to take action. Throughout the day, you're going to hear from Indigenous thinkers, doers, and those who not only inspire me, but I hope will inspire you too.

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God said the right things, it never would have gone this way. 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